to Asia to fight in a war. 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
1: Thanks to everybody for coming out tonight. 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

0: in the 90s, we started using the word awesome, but we use it wrong. Webster's Dictionary defines awesome as anything that leaves you in awe and wonder. Like winning the lottery twice. That's awesome. Getting a call from the IRS saying you've been audited and they owe you $50,000.
1: Awesome.
0: That'd be awesome.

Ladies, you wake up tomorrow morning and a newspaper reads, scientists have discovered a way for men to experience childbirth. That'd be awesome. Getting invited to the Playboy Mansion on trampoline night. That'd be awesome.

0: awesome for Bill Engvall. If I left this stage tonight and I went back to my hotel room and Shania Twain met me wearing nothing but a fur coat, holding a note from my wife that said, "Have a good time." That would be awesome!
1: Awesome!
0: It ain't gonna happen!
1: Now that's awesome.
0: But that would be awesome.
1: The people throwing it around like they don't know what it means. The words should be reserved for more spectacular things. Like watching Mark McGwire hit number 73. If you ask me, well, that'd be awesome. Awesome!
0: The fact that you hit that note was awesome.

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0: Get Out of My Guitar, and it's just a really fun breakup anthem. I like to say that it's kind of, a lot of people write sad breakup songs or like, and I think that's good. It's a good way to get out of emotions, but I really love Take It Out of My Guitar because it's like just a fun way to kind of get over a breakup.
1: Well, she is not really old. We don't share her age, but for how many years are you now in the music business?
0: I've been singing since I was just a real little girl right out of my mama's womb. But I've been doing live music for about, I want to say like 5 years now, 6 years now. Yeah.
1: So between the university mm-hmm. and your spare time, mm-hmm. you're hanging around on stages.
0: Yes, sir.
1: So is that something you will say it's something you will give to someone else too, to say if you have a dream, do it? Or is it something like which is a little bit stressful because mm-hmm. you have to mix school, spare time, and the stage?
0: I would say it's kind of a mix of both at the same time. Yeah, it's stressful and it's a lot, but it's really fulfilling and it's what I want to do with my life. So I think it's worth it. And if there's a dream that you want to do, go for it. No matter what you have to do, it's a lot of work, but it's a lot of fun work, and you'll get to do what you love every single day for the rest of your life.
1: What are you missing most when you're on tour?
0: Ooh, my bed. Probably my bed, and just not living out of a suitcase. Probably that. Just being home.
1: So give us an idea. What are you doing in your spare time?
0: Yeah, I like to read. I like to play video games. I like to hang out with my friends, and probably homework too. Homework is something that I still have to do.
1: So folks, we have the information. She's single. Just for your information, send us a blanco check and we set up a date for you. So after we've found then and might be a new boyfriend for you, what can we expect to see from you then in the future?
0: Yeah, I'm working on new music, I'm working on new shows, and just a lot of fun stuff in the works.
1: How much creative do you have by your projects?
0: I would say I have a lot of creative liberties. I am able to, when I am in the studio, I'm able to go in and make notes, and I get listened to, which is really nice. But I get, my input is in the photography and the cover and the videos, so I have my hand in all of it.
1: My goodness. Sounds like you're an artist who is his own manager.
0: A little bit.
1: So, what was the biggest success currently in your career?
0: I think Holler Magazine naming me one of their top 10 artists to watch. That was really cool. And to be on that lineup with so many amazing artists was just something really fulfilling to me and made my heart sing. Yes,
1: so we have to come to the end of the interview. What's the best best way for fans and lonely hearts to keep up to date with you?
0: Yeah, so all of my socials are at It's Bella Lam, ItsBellaLam, and my website, BellaLamMusic.com. And yeah, I'm on Spotify and Apple Music and wherever you can find your music.
1: So next time we keep you up to date, what's going on with her and if she found a boyfriend via countrymusicnewsinternational.com.
2: Ja, so wie man den Christian kennt, immer mit dem Glückwunschspruch drauf. 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

This is Michael Ballew. I'm doing some picking on my back porch here in Texas. Just a minute. But I think I'll go inside and listen to my old friend Herman Lammers Meyer's Town and Country Show.

0: coming to do to your ranch, I'll saw y'all in half.
1: And then he grabbed.
2: And then?
1: He tied her up.
2: And then?
3: He turned on the buzzsaw.
2: And then? And then?

0: say,
1: give me the deed to your ranch, little darling, I'll blow you all to bits.
0: Oh, and then he grabbed.
2: And then?
0: He tied her up.
2: And then?
0: He let the fuse to the dynamite.
2: And then? And then?
0: Whoa!

0: say,
1: if you don't give me the deed to your ranch, I'm gonna tie you to a railroad track.
0: And then he grabbed, and then he tied her up again,
2: and then
0: he threw her on the railroad track.
2: And then
0: here a train started coming,
2: and then

George Jones und Johnny Paycheck. Along Came Jones. Ja, eine LP wurde damals von den beiden gemacht. Richtig toll. This is Herman, the German Hermann Lammersmeyer, the Country International. And I hope that you are there. Yes, you are there. Wunderbar. Here's Byron Berlin and his band in Las Vegas. And it's JD Minus on Steel.

Oh, Las Vegas, and this was Byron Berlin and his band. I have a request from a little lady in Braunschweig, and she wants Yvonne Devaney, and I found her, and thanks heaven for sending me you, and hey, enjoy it.

a real classic recording, Yvonne Devaney. Here's Shane Weems and Crystal Pistol Cocktail Lounge. Well, this sounds like a fun song.

the Crystal Pistol Cocktail Lounge. So this was Shane Weems. I have a song here by Herman the German, Hermann Lammersmeyer, and David Frizzell, and we recorded this at the Starday Studio in Nashville a long time ago. The best part of nothing. It has Buddy Emmons on steel and Pig Robbins on the piano, and this is just wonderful. After that, N.J. Morton, and this is a Western Swing song.

bottle and an ashtray, a few nickels and a dime, a tear-stained sheet of paper with some old faded line. It's been years now and he's been thinking, and he hasn't got it yet, what the lines meant on the paper that keeps sliding through his hand. She left him the best part of nothing, and he damn sure needs to know what that might be. The letter he holds might drive him crazy. Destination, 100 yards to Skid Row.

and Jay Morton. And here's the Amsterdam Hillbillies with Wolfgang Litter. He's playing the mandolin and he's singing Going Up the Country. You all know that song. After that, The Country Gentleman and Bringing Mary Home. And this is so, so sad.

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She tried most every day, but you wouldn't listen to the things she had to say. Now you've gone and lost her.

the country gentleman out of Nashville, Tennessee, and bringing Mary home. What a sad song. Here's Michael Thompson from California, Herman on the steel guitar, and Practically Strangers. And after that, Jill Morris from Germany, Dancing with No Reason.

This was the band Little Rock with Boys, and here's Larry Schuber for her Utah and Walk On By.

Yeah, this was our friend Tom Astor, our truck music friend. I have a song here for Kelvin and for John in New Zealand. And hey, I hope you will like this. This is Reba McEntire.

there's no future in this, Rebound McIntyre, and, well, you guys in New Zealand, hi from Herman. Here's Johnny Bush and Cold, Cold Hands, and I'm going to play this one for Haiti, and after that, Hammer, Lammersmeyer, and Austin Forever.

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Let's play some Willie Nelson now, and let's say bye-bye, and thank you very much for sticking with me, and let's do that again real soon. Here's Willie Nelson. Tschüss.

0: This is Michael Ballou. I'm doing some picking on my back porch here in Texas. Just a minute. But I think I'll go inside and listen to my old friend Herman Lammers Meyer's Town and Country Show. It's radio cool, man.
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2: 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So settle up, guys. It's going to be a long ride.

0: Ja, hello Walls. 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It's when, not that many weeks ago, about a month ago, I think, when that single was released by Carolina Detour. And boy, oh boy, it is making waves. And I loved it so, so much that I already had some contact with them over social media. And, let's set up a little bit of chat to talk about some background. And it works. I want to know a bit more about the song, about the band, about the members. And I can hear that from Lila Cherry, that is their guitar player. And she's on the phone now. Lila, hello, welcome. How are you doing?
1: Good, how are you?
0: Doing great. And I'm so happy that you're here in the show today, having a chance to talk about that wonderful song. But before we get there, I want to know a little bit more about the band first. I mean, you are a band of six.
1: Yes, sir.
0: Can you first introduce the band members? I mean, you're on the phone on your own. We don't have the full band there. But can you please introduce the band members for us first?
1: Yes. So Tay, he's our mandolin player. He is 15 years old. He's from around the Statesville area. Lake is our fiddle player. She's 16 years old. She's from Wilkesboro. We've got Malachi and Elijah. Malachi's 16 and Elijah's 21. They're brothers. They're from the Pinnacle area. And then Hudson is our newest band member. He plays the guitar. He's 14, and he is from around, like, the Jefferson area.
0: And then there's you. And how old are you?
1: Yes.
0: You're also a teen.
1: Yes, I'm 16 as well.
0: 16, yeah. You know, when your song was first released, about a month ago it was, wasn't it? I played it in the show, and I mentioned that I didn't have any more information about you guys. The only thing I had to go to was the photo that I saw, your photos on the internet. And I was looking at your faces, and I was thinking, these guys are not 20 yet, I think, as far as I can see. I mean, sometimes people look older or younger than they really are, but I was quite right, except for, Elijah, he's 21, you said.
1: Yes.
0: But, that age and making that music, which is so wonderful, so fabulous. You know, I don't know if you know, many of my listeners know, this is, of course, a great thing to do, being a radio DJ, but it is just a sideline. My main job is a school teacher, so I work with teenagers all day. And seeing what you are doing at that age, it fills my heart with joy, absolutely. So it's so great
1: Thank
0: to
1: you.
0: See. Yeah, wonderful, wonderful. So how did you all meet? I mean, did you know each other from school or whatever?
1: So we did not meet through school because we all live kind of not far apart, but a good 30 minutes from each other. But me, Lake, and Tay have actually been together for a while. We just met through other people, other connections, fiddlers conventions. So we've actually played together for about 5 or 6 years. And then we picked up Malachi and Elijah. We found them at a fiddler's convention. We were like, hey, these guys are pretty good. So we picked them up, and We've been playing with them a lot, and Hudson is our new member. He was friends with Tay before, like, a lot of us met him. So they were friends before, and then that's how we picked him up. He's very recent.
0: Yeah, well, that's great. So, and when was actually the band Carolina Detour formed?
1: It was formed in around 2003 or 23.
0: 23, so about 3 years ago.
1: Yes.
0: Yeah.
1: Yes.
0: Yeah. Okay. And the sing we are going to listen, of course, to that great single again in a little bit, No Wrong Turn. But was that your first recording and release, or have you released more music before that? I mean, I found that you have been doing, I saw on YouTube and things like that, more originals. But did you have more recordings that you have released before this one?
1: This is our first one that we've released. We have some other ones in the works and such, but this is our first one that we've released, yes, sir.
0: Okay. Well, that's great. Well, I'm looking forward to new music, of course, of course. Well, let's go to that song. I mean, you do you write songs yourselves. I see on your website that some of your band members are also songwriters. So this song, No Wrong Turn, who wrote it?
1: So our fiddle player Lake wrote it. Her and her mom picked it, like, put it all together and worked on it together.
0: Yeah, and where did they take the story from and the inspiration?
1: Just about, like, their journey through life and everything.
0: Yeah, because
1: But
0: yeah.
1: yes.
0: It's such a great song. It has such a great rhythm. It is fresh. It sounds fresh. The instrumentation is just wonderful. You know,
1: Thank
0: I
1: you.
0: don't know if you have heard my show a few weeks ago when I played it first. Maybe not. But what I said was, at some point in the year, a song is being released, and you think, wow, that's it. And that is what I had with your song here.
1: Well, thank you.
0: Towards the end of the year, I always try to pick that song, which for me is the song of the year. I created a separate folder on my computer, which is entitled Song of the Year. This song is in it at the moment, and I wonder
1: Oh.
0: if it is being kicked out by another one later this year. I expect not, to be honest. It is absolutely wonderful. So I'm really happy that I
1: Thank
0: have,
1: you.
0: yeah, I'm really happy to have the opportunity to talk about it with you.
1: Yes.
0: Okay, you said about the writing. Is Lake also doing the lead vocals on it?
1: Yes, sir. She does
0: Okay.
1: sing lead vocals on it.
0: Okay. Yeah. Well, it is absolutely wonderful. Again, what was exactly the release date? I have in my mind about a month ago.
1: It was right at the end of April.
0: End of April, right? Yeah, so that is more or less
1: Yes.
0: about a month ago. Yeah, all
1: Yes,
0: right.
1: sir.
0: Well, shall we have another listen to it? I mean, I'm looking forward to it again. Every time I listen to it, oh man, I love it. I absolutely love it. So please do me the honor to introduce this song for us yourself, and then we'll just hit the play. Go ahead.
1: Alrighty. This is No Wrong Turn by Carolina Detour.

This one's called Another Golden Hour. So the brand new record's called Another Golden Hour. This is the title track off the record. I wrote all these new songs during the golden hour of the day. So I'd go outside my back porch. I'd have about an hour to hour and a half to write the song and try to finish songs. It gave me a good, I like to be in on a time crunch. So this is the title track.

This one's called Baby Baby Blue. There's a radio station in Salt Lake that was it's AM 1370 classic country radio station that was on air for 70 years and it just went off air. And yeah, it's really a shame. It's just like growing up listening to that station, and every time, I mean, most of the time I was in my car, I was listening to AM 1370. And then one day my friend called me and she's like, hey, you got to turn on AM 1370. It's our last night, you know, and we're both like crying. We're like, no. So this is a love song for that radio station. This is called AM 1370. This is called Baby Baby Blue.

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1: Zei je dat?
0: Denk
1: ik. 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
0: Ja, nou, ik hoorde dat in één oor.
1: Right. Yeeha. Ja, mooi. Ja, Alan Jackson, fantastisch altijd.
0: Ja, die man is fantastisch.
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0: Ja.
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0: Ja.
1: Zullen we eens even kijken wat de twee gasten te vertellen hebben? Okay, we have 2 guests here in the studio. And I can say, both from the United States. One arrived here about a couple of weeks ago.
2: Yes.
1: And the other when he was 4 years old. So, great to have you both here. Daniel Young and Keenan Shuck, thank you so much for joining us here with Countryland.
2: And, thanks for having us.
1: Yeah, well, it's great having you here.
2: Yeah.
1: Daniel, you are touring here in Europe.
2: Yes.
1: And Keenan joining today for a wonderful studio session that we just had. And we will listen to some of the songs in the show that we were playing. Daniel, first of all, from the United States, from Salt Lake City, Utah.
2: Yes.
1: Yes, and playing music. How did music start for you growing up?
2: Well, when I was growing up, I was actually, believe it or not, a basketball player when I was in junior high and before junior high. And then I stopped growing. And my mom was like, you got to pick something else because you're the shortest person on the basketball court now. And it's not working anymore. So I picked up the guitar. And then after playing guitar for a couple of years, I sat down on my brother's drum kit and also started playing drums. So I do play drums and guitar. And started in my first band when I was 14.
1: Okay.
2: 14 years old, yeah. We started actually touring around a little bit. And our dads would drive us in the Suburban. Yeah, and that's when it started. But I started first with guitar and then with drums and then went back and really got into guitar and then focused on songwriting and all that too.
1: Okay, so and when did songwriting start then?
2: When I heard Graham Parsons and John Prine and Bob Dylan, yeah.
1: Okay.
2: I was like, man, I want to write. I want to try to write some songs. Somewhat, if I can get close to any of these songs, it would be an honor. But yeah, there's some of my influences too. I don't know.
1: Okay.
2: But yeah, that's why I started writing songs. I heard that music and I thought, oof, I kind of got the songwriting bug and have been doing it ever since.
1: Okay. And then for writing the songs, I read about where you're from, Salt Lake City in Utah. Mm-hmm. And from what we heard in the recording today, you take a lot from your own from your own hometown in your songs.
2: Yeah.
1: Can you talk about that a little bit?
2: Yeah, I think because I do live, I live in Salt Lake. I really love the desert. I love the mountains and the outdoors and all that where I'm from. We do have the culture out there too is a little, it's not for everyone. And so I think I do write a lot about that. Where I'm from in Salt Lake City, and I try to put those in the songs. Just be like you can choose whatever you want to do in your life, and there's no shouldn't be any pressure. And so I put a lot of that in my songs as well.
1: Yeah.
2: Mm-hmm.
1: Okay. We'll get Keenan in a little bit, but let me just to continue on this topic. Your latest album that you have just released a few months ago, I think it was. It is entitled Another Golden Hour.
2: Mm-hmm.
1: And you were talking about that golden hour.
2: Yeah.
1: And I think that was taken from your own place too, sitting at home, I think it was.
2: Yeah.
1: Yeah.
2: Yeah. So on my back porch, that's where I write a lot of my songs. And this time, I wrote the title song, Another Golden Hour, during the actual golden hour of the day. And I thought it might be cool to write all the songs at this time of day, because that's my favorite time of the day. That hour and a half you have. Oh, there's tons of birds and the trumpet vine that I talk about, you know, with the birds or the bees going into the vine and pollinating. You know, I just love watching that and hummingbirds flying by. So that's where I got the idea for the title track. And then I just kept writing songs during that time of day, and then it just started, you know, just my brain started really working at that time of the day, and I'm gonna stick to that and see if that still works for more songs. But for this record, I thought it'd be cool just to write them all at the same time of day.
1: Yeah,
2: okay. Kind of like Neil Young. Neil Young records his records when there's a full moon.
1: Okay.
2: Yeah.
1: Okay. I never
2: really
1: knew that.
2: Interesting. Yeah.
1: Oh, great fact.
2: Yeah.
1: Yeah. Okay. Absolutely. So. Okay. Let's talk about the session that we just recorded.
2: Yes.
1: We brought in Keenan. Again, thank you for joining us today.
3: No problem. And thanks for having me here.
1: Yeah.
2: Thanks, Keenan.
1: Yeah. I mean, of course, we know you already. You've been in our show before, so we've talked with you before, and we've heard from where you're from. And can you maybe to just briefly again tell us where you're from and your journey in music?
3: Yeah. So as you mentioned, I'm from the States originally. My dad's from there, and I was born in Miami, and we used to live on Key Largo, and then we moved here. And music, I picked up the guitar when I was about 11, and you know, I didn't really play very seriously, no professional ambitions at least. And then about 3 years ago, I was in Nashville, and that's the first time I heard a steel guitar and saw it in person, and then immediately I knew that was what I was going to be doing for at least the foreseeable future. So when I got back, managed to find one, pick one up, and now we're here.
1: Yeah, and how? I mean, this is the first time you are playing together today that mm-hmm. you have been playing. How did that go? How was it for you, Daniel?
2: Well, it was amazing. I mean, I should say I usually play with my friend M. Horton Smith, who had a fly back to the States today,
1: mm-hmm.
2: so he couldn't make the session, and we made arrangements to have Keenan here, and it was, you know, it was very special. It was very cool, and you never know what's going to happen the first time you play with someone, and you're recording it, and you're like, well, let's go, let's try it out. It worked.
3: I think so too.
2: You're a great player.
3: Yeah. Thank you. You're great too.
2: There are going to be more of that. There's going to be more of us playing together.
3: Sure thing.
2: I have a feeling.
1: Yeah. I think a new collaboration emerged here today.
2: Yep. I think so.
3: You were
2: right.
3: Here.
2: You witnessed it.
1: I was there. And you heard it on Countryland.
2: That's right.
1: Yeah, absolutely. Okay. Going back to your work, Daniel, I mean, you're a singer-songwriter. You talked about playing the guitar and drumming, but you also have your own studio.
2: Mm-hmm.
1: So do you do more work for others, or do you just mm-hmm. use it for yourself? Or?
2: So first I had the studio for myself and for friends. And then during the pandemic, I had time to start a website and just figure out, hey, maybe I can get people in here to record, and I can make this my living along with playing music. And that's now what I do. I do pretty much the studio full time, play music as well. The studio keeps me very busy. I record a lot of bands in Utah, mostly bands from Utah. Some people come in from California or, you know, around surrounding areas, but mostly Utah bands will come in and record at my studio, and it's a blast.
1: Okay, yeah. So you're quite busy then, not just performing yourself, but in the as a sound engineer, producer, etc.
2: Yeah.
1: Okay,
2: so, yeah. Yeah. All music related.
1: Oh, yeah. Great. Wonderful. Yeah. Okay. You have your new album, your latest album. We just heard a number of songs off of that mm-hmm. in the recording that we just had. But you have, that was not your first album. You have a number of albums out. Mm. And how long have you been recording? When was your first album?
2: My first solo record came out in 2012, okay. I believe. Time Passes Quickly is the name of that one. 2012, 2013, I believe.
3: Time does pass quickly.
2: It really does. Before that, I was in other bands, a band called The Trappers, put out a record with them. And then I was a drummer in a band called The Hollering Pines. So we've put out three or four records. Yeah, so a lot of stuff that I've been involved in that has come out.
1: Yeah.
2: Mostly recorded in my studio.
1: Okay, good. Yeah great. Mm-hmm. Okay. So now this latest album, it was released in February, I think it was.
2: Did
1: I read that correctly?
2: Yeah.
1: Yeah. And now next month, when you are back home, you will have your album release show.
2: Yeah.
1: So, and then
2: album release show in a couple weeks.
1: Yeah, and then you're playing with your full band.
2: Mm-hmm.
1: So can you talk a little bit about the band?
2: Yeah. So whenever we record a record, they're pretty much all my good friends, and we all just get together for the weekend, and we go down in my studio. I like to think of it as the basement tapes, Bob Dylan, the basement tapes. We go down there and just see what happens. I don't show them any of the songs before we go in there. We've come to the realization is like, we want to keep it fresh in the studio, see what happens. And so
1: like
2: we're
1: did today, here,
2: like we did, like we did today. Yeah, exactly. That's why. Yeah, I love it. And so there's, we have six of us. It's full band on the records. I should say that because lots of people are like, is it full band on your album or is it just you? Is it a duo? Who is it? Like, what does it sound like? It is full band on all the records, and that's who we're doing the release show with, the full band. I'm excited. Yeah, it's going to be in Salt Lake City at the Stateroom, June 13th. And then some more other full band stuff going on this summer. It's hard to tour with the full band, but we try to tour as much as we can with a duo or solo.
1: Okay.
2: Yeah.
1: Yeah, yeah. Well, I must say, I had listened to the album last night.
2: Oh,
1: and I must say, it does sound completely different from what we heard today, of course, with which is obvious. I mean, mm-hmm. But you do not, if I make a correct statement here, you do not use just the more traditional instruments, I think. Mm-hmm. I can say, is there some more like a synthesizer or computer generated music in there? It sounds quite different.
2: Yeah, we get a little experimental with our country music, psychedelic country, some people call it.
1: Okay.
2: But yeah, it's like a lot of that stuff you're hearing is actually pedal steel or electric guitars ran through a bunch of pedals to give it that kind of synthy sound.
1: Mm-hmm.
2: But we do have some synth pads in the background, but it's very, a lot of it's very ambient and very, psychedelic.
1: Yeah. Well, I think we should invite our listeners to, after having heard the recordings we made today with just the two of you, to check out that album and just have a listen and see what they think about that. It's different, but it's of course it's high quality. It's beautiful.
2: Thank you.
1: Absolutely.
2: Thank you so much.
1: Okay. So now, Keenan, do you have plans to go back to the United States sometime?
3: Oh, definitely.
1: Yeah.
3: You know.
1: So
3: so I'll probably be there. Beginning of the new year.
1: Okay.
3: Not entirely sure of that, but you know, depending on some arrangements, some plans, but it's definitely a when, not an if.
1: Yeah. So then might Salt Lake City, Utah be
2: come on the itinerary?
3: I'll try. I'll try to make it out. Definitely. You know, we were just talking. I've been to Salt Lake City once, and I love it there. It's a really nice city. Yeah. I love Utah and the general area.
2: Come on out. We're going to put you to work.
3: Right on.
2: I'm serious.
3: That sounds, you know, even more plans being made.
1: Yeah.
3: Right here.
1: Yeah.
3: You know,
1: it happened.
3: You heard it here first.
2: Yeah, that's right.
1: Absolutely.
3: I've got evidence, buddy.
2: I'm ready.
3: That's a binding social contract.
1: Can't back out anymore.
2: Yeah, that's right. Yeah.
1: Okay. Well, again, Daniel and Keenan, thank you so much. Is there anything else that you'd like to add that we haven't talked about that you really want our listeners to hear?
2: You know, I just want to say I love playing music over here. Like, it's playing in the Netherlands is, you know, people are attentive and they really are interested. You can tell that they're they're there. They buy your merch, and they know a lot about you. They do their research, and
1: yeah, we do. Yeah,
2: and it's really refreshing.
1: Yeah, yeah, because you're actually at the moment kind of finishing the tour that you were doing.
2: I am.
1: So
2: yeah.
1: How many mm-hmm. many gigs did you play?
2: We did five.
1: Okay.
2: Five gigs. Yeah. The Country in the Wood Festival was one of the highlights for sure.
1: Mm-hmm.
2: And it was a beautiful festival. And we'd love to do more stuff like that. Or just play anywhere. We're not too picky.
1: No. And this was the second time you were here.
2: Yeah. We were here a couple of years ago.
1: Okay. Mm-hmm. So, well, we're looking forward to a next visit.
2: Yeah. Us too.
1: So, okay.
2: Us too. Thank
1: okay.
2: you.
1: Well, again, Daniel and Keenan, thank you so much for being here, for sharing your music with us. And again, both of you, thank you so much for just doing what you are doing, meeting each other for the first time. And I mean, it was amazing. So thank you so much.
2: Thank you. Thanks for having us.
3: Thanks again.
2: Thank you all.
0: En dan ga ik natuurlijk eerst Jos nog bedanken voor het interview.
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1: 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Toch?
0: Ja.
1: Red Molly, ja. Een trio dames. Abby Gardner, Laurie McAllister en Molly Venter. 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Your Long Journey.

All right, this one's called Leave It Out to Dry. 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Imagine that. It goes like this.

0: Hell yeah, man. So good.
1: All right, this one's called Help Us Get Along. This is a song about... I'd say this is a political song. Not to believe everything you read in the news. Maybe don't believe hardly anything you read in the news, especially lately.

Good old James Last tells us that it is time for Luxembourg Country. The next 2 hours will be for great songs from the past, mainly from the past. Maybe there will be some new ones, but not a lot. I have made a choice of less known songs from the past. Maybe songs you have never heard. And the first one is going to be a medley from Alabama, which is available only if you buy a certain CD in a supermarket chain store. Then after that we are going to get Anita Cochran, What I Leave Behind, and then comes Barry Gibb with one of his friends, Dolly Parton. The song is called Whirl.

0: morning.
1: And Barry Gibb.
2: Words.
0: I realized what I had done.
2: The most beautiful girl.
0: Lying
2: presented
0: alone
2: by
0: in
2: South
0: the cold
2: 65,
0: gray dawn.
2: Which is the highway
0: I
2: which goes
0: I
2: down
0: lost
2: from.
0: My morning sun.
2: From.

You certainly remember the original version from Charlie Rich, The Most Beautiful Girl. Brian White says, God gave me you.

0: we had Daryl Singer, Miracle in the Making, and then we have Mark Chestnut, who is in love with a married woman.
1: We sit alone in the darkest corner. Waitress comes and takes our order.

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sticks stuck to their trucks and cars. 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

like mowing the grass and losing weight and dragging your sister away from the buffet line. And you need that time at the girly bars, drinking beer and watching NASCAR, so don't let another minute pass you by.

Those temperatures were up to date about 50 or 60 years ago, but no longer today. In springtime, it's not necessarily 40 below. Johnny Horton, when it's springtime in Alaska. Michael Martin Murphy, Devil Woman. He will be followed by Tennessee Honey Ford, Shotgun Boogie.

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Was that the story of his life? Dick Curless Byrne on country music, raised on Dixieland. This now is Conway Twitty, Desperado Love, and he will be followed by Jerry Lee Lewis, 1 minute past eternity.

0: Girls with Guitars, why Nona Judd? And she will be followed by another rocking song, which is called The City of New Orleans, from Willie Nelson. It's not the original.
1: Riding on the city of New Orleans.
0: But everybody thinks he has done the original.
1: Illinois.

Watson's version is the most known, but this was the original Steve Goodman from 1971, City of New Orleans. Somebody's gonna swing, Trace Atkins.

great ending of that song, Holy Cow. Trace Adkins. This is John Fogerty with Keith Urban.

That's Lynyrd Skynyrd with Thimp Alive. Before we had Garth Brooks, the Long Neck Bottle, live version from the Double Life album. Now we got Ellie King. She's singing us Tumbling Dice from the album Tribute to the Rolling Stones. And of course, she will be followed by the original song Tumbling Dice by the Stones.

There will be more Stones in the weeks and months to come. We have got Maren Morris with Dead Flowers. We got Brooks and Dunn with Honky Tonk Women. We got Little Big Town. We got Zac Brown Band, Lainey Wilson, Elvie Shane, Steve Earle and Eric Church, and so on and so on. The album is called Stone Cold Country 60th Anniversary Tribute to the Rolling Stones. I wanted to play some Brooks and Dunn now, but no double take. I keep that for the future. But this is Brooks and Dunn. You are gonna miss me when I'm gone.

My anthem was Kenny Chesney, and now we got the Asphalt Cowboy from Blake Shelton, and then Faisal bringing out the Elvis.

This is definitely not the best song which has ever been done by Faith Hill, bringing out the Elvis in me. We're going back in the 90s or even earlier. Skip Ewing, The Coast of Colorado, will be followed by Tisha Yearwood, Walk Away Joe.

little past Little Rock, our last song from today's show, Lee and Womack. And this closes today's country show. We have had some great songs

Real Oldies, Johnny Horton, Michael Martin Murphy, Tennessee Annie Ford, Dave Dudley, Dick Curless, Conway Twitty, Jerry Lee Lewis, and some rocking stuff, Chris Atkins, Garth Brooks, Lynyrd Skynyrd, Ellie King with Tumbling Dice, and the original version by the Rolling Stones. And then the final song was Lee Ann Womack, A Little Past Little Rock. You'll hear me again in a week's time. Until then, be good, be nice, stay safe.